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The gypsy woman told my mother before I was born, you got a boy child coming, gonna be a son of a gun. He gonna make pretty women jump and shout, then the world

only 7 hours, only 7 days, only 7 months. 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

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We're drinking on a Tuesday.

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Nothing ever comes without a consequence of cost, tell me, will the stars align? Will heaven step in, will it save us from our sin, will it? 'Cause this house of mine.

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Tiptoes to my room every night, and just to sprinkle stardust and to whisper, go to sleep.

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Let's meet down so for a thousand reasons that I know to share forever be.